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3: You're listening to our single Swim on Energy Hit Music

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1: Hey guys, I'm Bruno Mars and you are listening to Energy.